If you awaken from this illusion and you understand that black implies white, self implies other, life implies death, you can feel yourself not as a stranger in the world, not as something here on probation, not as something that has arrived here by fluke, but you can begin to feel your own existence as absolutely fundamental. What you are basically, deep, deep down, far, far in, is simply the fabric and structure of existence itself.

everybody low with a love song that he made. 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You nearly gave me a heart attack."

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1: 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Pull over right here, man. Let a nigga get some zigzags, man.
2: Yeah, all right, blood.
1: Hey, you know we in Crab Hood, though. You know what I'm saying? Yeah, nigga, man. So we got to dash in here and dash out of here quick. You know what I'm saying? These niggas catch a nigga blipping, you know what I'm saying? And been the bucked nigga. That's on the rip.
3: That's on the beat.
1: Hey, check this out. Hey, excuse me, homeboy. You know what I'm saying? Y'all sell zigzags up in this motherfucker?
4: Let me get a pack of Bammers, too.
3: Hey, baby, half cuz. Hey, check this out, cuz. Hey, them nigga slobs right there, cuz. Don't you let me strap right quick.
2: Oh,
3: right
2: there at
3: the counter, cuz.
4: Oh, low.
3: Let me strap
4: and
3: go around them niggas.
4: Hey,
3: come on,
4: hey, what's up, cuz?
2: Give me that wedding clock, like, nigga. Hey, the niggas, cuz. Hey,
5: now that's how you serve the motherfucking slides, cuz. You drive right up on them bastards, park and get out and blow his motherfucking brains out all over the pavement.

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It's one, two, three, take my hand and come with me, because you look so fine that I really wanna make you mine. I said, you look so fine that I really wanna make you mine. Four, five, six, come on and get your kicks. Now you don't need

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So listen, tonight we thought we'd try a number we don't do very much. It's from a sort of country song, sort of like that. Which album is it from, Bill? He doesn't know. Beggar's Bank. Yeah.